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Smooth 88.1 WHOV, where jazz lives. Brian Simpson, When I Found You. I'm Jay Lang. Before Brian, you heard Doc Powell and So Cool. Tonight's word of wisdom from Wisdom from a Jazz Man, a book I wrote back when I was in Washington, D.C. It's Smooth Jazz 105.9. Don't let it break you. In this life, when things are going well, it feels real good. You're on top of the world. You feel great. You look and you feel great. In your mind, nothing can go wrong that you can't handle. And when things are going bad, it causes pain, mental anguish, physical issues, setbacks, and emotional breakdowns. You find yourself questioning your direction and your purpose. In the midst of finding a solution to what now has your world upside down, you ask yourself, or you may be asking yourself, why? Why me? Why now? And if you're not careful, the whys of worry will snatch you down to a place you never planned to be. So listen to me. Don't let it break you. Now, sure, you feel like there's no way out, but understand that we all must face tests in this life. A test of your determination, a test of your emotions, a test of your character, a test of your strength, a test of your abilities, and most of all, a test of your faith. If you don't know where your true strength comes from, if you don't know where your true strength from within comes from, re-examine where your life is going. Seek and you shall find that strength to carry you on when you feel all the hope is gone. Hope is never gone, so don't ever believe that lie. Just because you might be in a dark place at this moment right now, you know who you are and where you're headed. So don't let what you're going through at this moment break you. It's after

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0: 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The reality is about feeling like you're being broken and something's taking you down. Is it's a test of your determination, a test of your emotions. The reality is negative forces try to break you because they see the blessing that's coming your way. And to be frank, those forces, those negative forces and people and things surrounding it, hate the fact that something good is coming your way. So right before you're about to reach the finish line, those elements and forces are at work to make sure something gets in the way to try and stop that good thing that's coming to you or set you back. So you have two choices: be defeated or win the fight. Be a winner. Find your way through this thing that you're going through to your blessing. Don't let it break you before your breakthrough.
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88.1 WHOB, Mariah Carey and Butterfly, Romantic Recipes to Spice Up Your Love Life. This first portion, I have a second portion later in the hour, is very simple. Engage in regular relationship maintenance. The state of your relationship is a very important and major ingredient as to the state of your romantic relationship. And most people don't wait until that car breaks down to get it worked on, right? You check the oil, you pay attention to the warning lights, you rotate the tires, and address things before they become major issues. There's a whole mechanism.

system in your car to let you know when it's time to tune up, when you need to fix something, when something bad's about to happen. Relationships take a lot of care and maintenance. Don't just think about nurturing them on Valentine's Day, your anniversary, special occasions, birthdays. Treat Valentine's Day more like a New Year's relationship, a New Year's relationship resolution. And have check-ins throughout the year. They're the building blocks of romance. When there's a warning light, and that is emotions, physical needs, financial situations, communication issues, you need to address those warning lights because they're there to tell you that the relationship needs some maintenance and some affection. Closing thoughts.

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0: 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Jay Lang on your radio, second half of the Romance Hour. People with a soulmate or relationship destiny mentality believe there's one perfect partner and you're it. And those who believe there's one perfect partner and you're it are more likely to have problematic relationship outcomes. Why? Because they may not be willing to put in the hard work to make the relationship a success. You start with the mindset, you should be able to read my mind and know what I need and want. Since fate put us together, we should never disagree, always be in tune. When arguments eventually arise, that person is more likely to be disappointed in a not so perfect partner and decide that they're not, after all, their ideal match. Well, maybe you aren't my soulmate. So you need to develop a growth mindset. That's realistic. Recognizing that maintaining relationships take effort. And the amount of effort and the type of effort, it changes the longer you stay together. So you have to work on your relationship by watering your own lawn instead of assuming the grass is greener elsewhere. It looks good from across the street, but when you get closer, there's weeds and bugs and all kinds of things in that lawn too. So tend to your relationship. And that's real talk.
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5: 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Pre-show at 5 p.m. with the Brothers in Christ and the Fraser Five. 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
4: 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I'm Dr. Keith Newbie. I'm the president of James Newbie Jr. MD Foundation, cardiologist and market director for community health improvement with Bon Secours Mercy Health. So, I want to talk to you about an article I read I think may be of interest. People with lipoprotein A gene variant may benefit from daily aspirin. So this is research we're currently watching. An inexpensive blood test may help clarify who might benefit from a daily low-dose aspirin, according to new research findings. Aspirin is no longer advisable for preventing a first heart attack because the benefits, which are fewer heart attacks, are offset by the risks, more cases of serious gastrointestinal bleeding. However, people with a gene variant that causes high levels of lipoprotein A, that's a fatty particle similar to LDL cholesterol, have a much higher risk of heart disease than people without the variant. When people with the variant take low-dose daily aspirin, however, their risk of heart attacks and related problems drops down to the level of people without the variant, according to three clinical studies involving a total of nearly 45,000 people. The so-called genetic aspirin test, which identifies the Lipo A variant, is commercially available for between $25 and $50. This one-time test could be a helpful tool for guiding low-dose aspirin use. So keep that in mind.
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What you hear is what you get. If your day is done and you're not working right now, leave the work at work until tomorrow and relax tonight with the one you're with. Spend some time virtually with the one you want to be with. And enjoy the music. Because good feelings flow here if you let them, and great memories will live here if you open yourself to those great memories and feelings. You have one day. That's today. So if you can catch a good feeling,

0: tonight. No arguments, no disagreements. If you're in separate rooms, come together in the same room. Listen to me. Whatever's got you separated right now, enough is enough. Not talking about it, being in separate rooms, not solving the problem. Let the music have its way. Come together. Look at each other. Talk it out.
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Time flies when you're having fun. And it's the time of the night when I've got to head out of here. And if you're going in and you work at midnight, you're probably already there. If not, you're on your way. And if you're heading home, you made it through the day. I want to leave you with this. You'll never see all the awesome things ahead of you if you keep looking at all the bad things behind you. 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Why would you want to? Live and learn.

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0: Well, the clock on the wall says our time together has come to an end. But in closing, as always, I want to leave you with this. As we grow in life, we learn that even the one person that wasn't supposed to ever let you down probably will. You'll have your heart broken probably more than once, and it's harder every time it happens to you. But in spite of the pain, please don't give up on love. You'll break hearts too, so remember how it felt when yours was broken. You'll fight with your very best friend. You'll blame a new love for things an old one did to your heart. And you'll cry because time is passing way too fast. You can't take back the mistakes you've made in life, and you'll eventually lose someone you love very much. So stay positive, keep your head to the sky and your mind in heavenly places. Remember, you have it within yourself to be whatever you want to be in this life and accomplish whatever your heart desires. Just set your mind to it and do it. So as you live this life, dance like no one's watching you, and love like it will never, ever hurt you. This is Jay Lang wishing you sweet dreams, and I'll meet you right here on this same corner tomorrow night, under the streetlight. So please, don't be late. On that note, here's more Red Roses on your pillow, and smooth jazz all over your

0: 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Don't move. There's more to come aboard the Night Flight on 88.1 WHOV.
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1: Smooth 88.1 WHOV. This is the essence of HU. You are tuned in to the Gospel Express with TKO. Good morning. Good morning. Good morning. I'm so happy to have you guys here in the building. But more importantly, I'm so happy to have Kimberly J here in the building. What's going on, Kimberly J?
2: But you know, we do what it do. We about to, did you like that? How I'm in Texas?
1: I like
2: you
1: that.
2: You like that?
1: Like that?
2: Okay. We do what we do. We're going to do what we do. We're going to get this prayer in.
1: All right, listen, we got to get that in. So let's just get this day started off right, okay?
2: Yes, let's go. All right, corporately, let's say it, and you just say amen together at the end, all right? Heavenly Father, we come before you first, Lord, to repent of any sins, known and unknowing, Lord. We just want to thank you for the gift of another day, for your mercies that are new each morning. Our eyes are open and our heart is beating. Each of those means you have a plan for us, this minute, this hour, and this day. We don't know every step of your plan for today, but we know it will be for our good, and we're confident it will be for your glory. Will you lead us, Jesus? Will we need you? Will you order our steps, each and every one? May your love flow through us, and may we continue to embrace every opportunity to share your love with others. In Jesus' name we pray. Amen.
1: Amen. Amen. Listen, great prayer, great show coming up for you guys. 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This is the best time to get on your social media and share out that the Gospel Express with TKO is on right now on Smooth 88.1 WHOV, the essence of HU.
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0: Smooth 88.1 WHOV. It is the essence of HU. It is the Gospel Express with TKO. It's time for us to shout out all of you tuning in all around the locale around here. We appreciate everybody listening here, there, and everywhere. And I mean that sincerely. It means so much to us that you guys choose to wake up and roll with us on this Gospel Express train every day, regardless of where you travel. People still tap in. Terrence, I'm going to let you kick us off.
1: All right. Shout out to my people in D.C., also Los Angeles, San Francisco. We got my people in Atlanta checking in, down in ATL, Phoenix, Arizona, Detroit. See you guys. Denver, Colorado. Also, we got people in Charlotte, Las Vegas, New Orleans, and Oklahoma City. I see you guys are still charting high on our chart, so we do appreciate you, Oklahoma, and my people in Dallas, Texas. Shout out to you guys. I am always eternally grateful for the support that I am getting from back home, Kimberly J.
0: And I appreciate them, too, because the numbers have definitely gone out. I appreciate them. Listen, you got a nice little following I see there, Terrence.
1: I mean, a little bit.
0: All right. Yeah, you know. I mean, you know. We know you the man, but we're going to thank the seven cities because that's where we are, and they love us, and we love them back. Seven cities, thank you so much for tuning in. Our Carolinas, thank you, both North and South Carolina. Of course, we cannot forget Richmond. But before we get to Richmond, let me back up. Yorktown, Williamsburg, Smithfield, Pocosin, and not Pocosin. I said Pocosin. Pocosin. I'm sorry. As well as Suffolk. Thank you so much for tuning in so strongly. We really appreciate the showmanship. And Carrollton, Virginia, we see you coming in as well. And we cannot forget New York, New Jersey, Connecticut, Philly, the New England states, all the way up to Maine. We appreciate every single one of you tuning in. We're going to give you a great show this morning. Keep it locked right here. You're listening to TKO. That's Terrence J. and Kimberly J. on air. We'll be back.
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0: Smooth 88.1 WHOV. It is the essence of HU. It is the Gospel Express with TKO. Okay, you know what time it is, everybody. I know you know. Buckle up, get ready, because it is time for us to have conversations with Terrence J. And I don't know what he's going to ask. I don't know what it's going to be.
1: I don't like the way you said that, Kimberly J.
0: Because sometimes we prepare for it, and sometimes I'm just waiting to see what you got for me today, Terrence. Let's go.
1: You know, there's a topic going around about prenups. And if you sign a prenup or you even ask for a prenup, then pretty much people believe that you're already discussing divorce before the marriage even start. And I am one that I am in favor of a prenup. But I don't know. How do you feel about prenups, Kimberly J?
0: A renup? Well,
1: prenup.
0: I know, but Medea called it a renup. Anyway, I used to be against prenups because I did look at it as, well, just in case, like a backup plan. If this don't work, what you're not going to do is, that's how that translated to me, right?
1: Okay.
0: But people's marriages have not been lasting. And I think it should be harder to get married than it is to get a divorce. You should make it harder to, anyway. So I do believe in some instances that you should probably have it. Now, I'm not one to pick and choose, but I had to look at it from a vantage point of even my kids. One of my sons, they both do well, but one of them makes a lot of money. And his soon-to-be fiance said she'd sign one because she said, I'm going to have just the same. But he's like, I don't feel it's necessary. You know, she'll be taken care of if something happens to me. I don't necessarily feel it's necessary. But in the back of his mind, I hear a but.
1: Yeah, but you know, and I think even to say, oh, she'll be taken care of if something happens to me, that's not what we're talking about. We're talking about if something happens to you, possibly from her, you know, because right. When you're talking about protecting assets, and I think if you come into a situation with assets, I don't think there's nothing wrong with saying, hey, I don't want to have a situation where we come into this thing together. And then all of a sudden, you know, this was a facade because, you know, sometimes people send their representatives for a long time.
0: A long time.
1: Mm-hmm. Yeah. You know, you'd be like, oh, they can't keep this up this long. Listen, there's some talented people.
0: But I want to also add to, you know what? Prenups, people don't know this, but here, let me let you know, they can be modified.
1: Absolutely.
0: They can be modified. So meaning you might even have one in place, but that person might come back and say, yeah, I signed that then.
1: Under duress.
0: Look at where, or whatever. Uh-huh. Look at where we are now. We weren't expecting blah, blah, blah, blah, blah. So now I want more.
1: Yeah. That does happen. So we'll talk about that more, Kimberly J, later on.
0: Absolutely.
1: But I would hear about how you wanted to make it harder to get into marriage.
0: All right. We'll be back.

town. Trying to get there before the sun went down. We had the old CB on channel 19. And there came a little boy's voice on the radio line. He said, "Breaker, breaker 19, is anyone there? Come on back, someone, and talk to Teddy Bear." I picked up the microphone and said, "Talk to me, Teddy Bear." And the little boy's voice came back on the air. He asked, "Who do we have on that end?" I told him my name, and he began. He said, "I'm not supposed to bother you people out there, 'cause my mom says you're busy and to stay off the air. But you see, I get lonely and it helps to talk, 'cause that's about all I can do. I'm crippled and I can't walk." And I came back and told him to pick up his mic, and I talked to him as long as he liked. "This was my daddy's radio," the little boy said, "but I guess it's mine and mom's now, 'cause dad is dead. My dad had a wreck about a month ago. He was trying to get home in a blinding snow. My mom has to work now to make ends meet, and I'm not much help with my two crippled feet. She says not to worry, we'll be all right, but I hear

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0: Smooth 88.1 WHOV. It is the essence of HU. It is the Gospel Express with TKO. And of course, it's time for Terrence J to tell you exactly what's going on and around town.
1: All right, Kimberly J, we have the Norfolk Waterfront Jazz Festival coming up again. And this year, headliners are Gerald Albright. And also, we have Jonathan Butler. So you don't want to miss out on a great two-night event. That is, we'll be coming up here in August, August 21st and 22nd. That's a Friday and Saturday. So you want to make sure you get your tickets so you do not miss out on this. Because I'm going to tell you, last year it sold out. And you don't want to miss out your tickets. You don't want to be hearing from the outside how good the concert was.
0: You don't want to be standing on the outside. Looking on the inside.
1: No, man, you want to be on the inside and mingling with everybody and having that camaraderie where everybody is having a good time and listening to the music. So make sure you get your tickets. Don't be the people left out this year like it was last year.
0: Right,
1: so,
0: standing on the other side of the gate, Terrence.
1: Yeah,
0: Remember that?
1: Oh, yeah, it was a lot of people out there. They wanted to get in, but they can't. So, you know, like the song said, how you going to hate and you can't even get in? So make sure you are inside the building, inside the park, actually. Norfolk Waterfront Jazz Festival, Friday 21st and 22nd. Jonathan Butler and Gerald Albright. So, Kimberly J and I will be out there with WHOV, the Gospel Express, will be in the building. So, you guys will be able to see us come out and meet. If nothing else, come out and see myself and Kimberly J.
0: We'll
1: be out there hanging out.
0: Absolutely. We look forward to it. Don't go anywhere. Keep it locked right here. 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It is the essence of HU. 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
9: 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Now, I want to talk to you today about something very, very important. Now, you guys that know me know how I feel about my weed smokers out there. So I found an article I thought you would find very interesting. And the title of this article is Marijuana Linked to Double Risk of Cardiovascular Death. So using marijuana daily or occasionally might not seem dangerous, especially now that it's commonly used for medicinal and recreational purposes, but increasing evidence suggests that the drug is bad for your heart and longevity. The latest research, which is an analysis published online June 17th of this year by the journal Heart, suggests that cannabis use doubles the risk of dying early from cardiovascular disease. Scientists pooled the data from 24 recent studies from around the world involving about 200 million people ages 19 to 59. Compared with people who didn't use cannabis, people who did had a 29% higher risk for sudden heart attacks or angina, a 20% higher risk for stroke, and twice the risk of premature death from cardiovascular disease. So I know a lot of people think that you puff this stuff, it's no big deal, and they say, well, it's not cigarettes. But I'm telling you, it can take you away from here. I saw somebody in the emergency room recently who had a heart attack, and all they do is smoke weed. So I have seen it in real time. So I'm telling you, stop messing around, leave that crap alone, stay healthy. Love you guys. Peace.
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3: Hi, I'm Dr. Gerard Ruff, pastor at Cornerstone Worship Center in Hampton, Virginia. And welcome to Think on These Things. In 1 Peter 5 and 9, the Bible says, "But resist the enemy and stand firm in your faith." Of course, that's a paraphrase, but here's what I want you to know today, that you will and I will encounter so many enemy attacks. Why? Because the enemy doesn't like you. And if you believe the Bible, you must also believe that there is an enemy of your soul. He's after you. He wants to seize upon you. He wants to steal, kill, and destroy. But I have some good news for you. The Bible says if you submit to God and resist the devil, that he will flee. Doesn't mean that he's not ever going to come back again, but it means that if you stand on the word and if you expect God's will to be done, it shall be done. And that means that you'll have victory. So I tell you today, stand firm in your faith, stand on the word, pray, agree with those who understand what it is to win and to be victorious. As a matter of fact, find those who will have the testimony of being more than conquerors, because you are a winner. Remember, think on these things.

0: media pages. Make sure to like, comment, and subscribe to our pages. We do appreciate all of the people that are on there. So thank you so much for rocking with us on social media and right here on air. So we are just eternally thankful to you guys.
1: All right. Thank you so much, Terrence J. Keep it locked right here. We're going to continue to get our praise on together. We'll be back. Praise the Lord. Come on and praise Him. Hallelujah. Give God some praise. I was born in Alabama, in Huntsville, Alabama. My mother was a Christian. My father was an alcoholic and a gambler. We were raised on the barest of necessities. Sometimes we didn't have clothes to wear. We didn't have shoes on our feet. The money that came in, if daddy didn't drink it up, he gambled it away. But my mama was a prayer warrior. She prayed for me. 5 years old, I stood on a stage, sung my first gospel solo. 13 years old, I was with a group called the Jewel Gospel Trio. We went all over the world singing gospel music. In my early 20s, I had a divorce and I began to sing rhythm and blues. I got with Capitol Records and Warner Brothers Records and United Artists Records. It broke my mama's heart. She used to tell me all the time, "I don't like you singing the blues." And I remember, and one time in particular, we had a great big show down in Birmingham City Auditorium. I was along on the show with the Temptations and Johnny Taylor and Tyrone Davis. Y'all act like y'all don't know these names. You know you dance to that music too. I know. And I said, "Mom, I want you to come. And I want you to come to the show." And she didn't say nothing. You know, she never opened her mouth. And so I went to the store and I bought a new outfit. I bought her a suit and I bought her shoes and pocketbooks to match and a hat and I bought her a new watch. And I sent the limousine to pick her up that night and the limousine came back empty. I got mad. I got back home that night. I said, "Why didn't you come?" She said, "Girl, I won't go 10 steps to hear you sing the blues." In my mind, I'm thinking, she sure took them clothes, the blues money bought. But mama had a standard. She would not compromise. And I remember on the album called House of Love, Victim was on that album, and there was a song that I know she wasn't coming to hear me sing, and I knew she was sick, and I didn't know how long she was going to live, but

Y'all know it. And I used to see her sitting in the corner crying as she listened to it. She died in 1979 before I gave my heart to Jesus. She never saw me do what I do today. And one morning I woke up and she was so heavy on my heart. And I said, oh, I wish she knew. And I heard this voice say, oh, she knows. And the Lord began to rain in my spirit this song. I wrote this song and I dedicated it to my mama. And you got a mama. And all of you that's got children out there that's in the street, don't quit praying. God is listening to your prayers. It may be 5 years, 10 years, 20 years. Don't stop. Don't quit. Don't give up. God is listening to your prayers. I want to dedicate this to all mothers.

God, I don't feel anything. The ones.

0: Smooth 88.1 WHOV. It is the essence of HU. And this is the Gospel Express with TKO, Terrence J and Kimberly J on air. And you know what time it is. It is time for Kimberly J's Word of the Day. And y'all know this is my favorite segment that we do here every day because I believe the word is that important. So Kimberly J, what's the word?
1: I'm going to give you the word, Thunderbird. I just wanted to say that.
0: It had to come out. I had to let it out.
1: All right. Refuse to allow worry to overwhelm you and be the focus of your day. Sometimes we do that, right? And y'all know what I'm going to tell you, right? Worry is a prayer to the enemy.
0: Mm-hmm.
1: You got two choices. Either choosing the Lord and trusting in Him, or you are worrying about something and doubting the Lord's work. So refuse to allow worry to overwhelm you and be the focus of your day. Worry will not produce any good fruit, but it will steal your hope and your joy. Bring your concerns to me, says the Lord, and leave them there so that you can be productive instead of being stuck. He said you will be stuck if you take it the other way. And I believe that. You don't want that in your life. So that comes from Matthew 6:34. Therefore, do not worry about tomorrow, for tomorrow will bring its own things. Sufficient for the day is its own trouble. And that's the truth.
0: Ooh. Yeah. Absolutely. And one thing about that, Kimberly J, I'm just going to say real quick, is that when it says don't worry, it does not mean that worry will not be present because you are human.
1: You have
0: it's
1: concerns.
0: That you have to. Mm-hmm. Yeah. But what I'm saying is worry is going to come up just in a natural form because this is what we do. But to understand how to overcome that is to understand that there's something bigger than whatever you're worrying about. And so as long as you are keeping your focus on that thing that is bigger, and that is God and His presence, His ability to be able to get you through any of this, then that's where He wants you to live at. But just understand, as a human person, it's not a bad thing if that nature starts to come up. But what does your spirit tell you to do? Follow that.
1: I agree, except for I think it takes practice. I had to learn not to go to worry first because I was a worry wart, and that is definitely not right. But I had to stop. It's literally like taking a pause and saying, if I sit here and dwell on this and I let it fester, I'm going to go ahead and pray about it, and I'm going to go on about my day and let God do what He's going to do. That takes practice because mm-hmm. I didn't do that before. Because you're right. Naturally, our instinct is to, how am I going to fix this? What's going to happen? Oh, Lord. Right. And that's not what He wants us to do. He's saying, True. Cast your cares and your burdens over on me. Let me get you. I got you. There's not a person on earth that can do that for you. So I just want to throw that in there for free. We'll be right back. Keep it locked right here. You're listening to TKO.
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2: So I wouldn't let go. 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

0: 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The essence of HU.
1: I need you to get up and move. 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

0: Smooth 88.1 WHOV. It is the essence of HU. It's the Gospel Express with TKO. And we are back with Conversations with Terrence J. I want to take a bite of my food so bad.
1: Not going to let her.
0: I see. That was so
1: dirty.
0: She
1: didn't bring me none.
0: Oh, Terrence, come on now. Come on, dog. All right, so Terrence, we need to pick up where we left off earlier, talking about should you entertain prenuptial agreements, yes or no?
1: Yeah, you know, and so I had this older gentleman who, you know, runs like a couple's ministry and whatever, and he was like, you know, we don't do prenups because we know who we are marrying. And I'm like, yo, bro, miss me with that. You know who you marry. Now, you have, you know, I told him, I said, yeah, I said, listen, your wife is great. You guys are at a position to where, you know, the longevity of time you guys have married, you kind of at a space where you don't know about, you don't think that you have to use it. But what I'm saying is, yo, you can still go through and say, I am going to make sure that I protect something of mine because we understand the percentages say that at least 50% of every marriage is going to end in divorce. So for me to protect my investment or what I have come into this marriage with, I just don't think that's a bad thing. And I don't think I'm really talking about divorce. I'm saying if it so happened to, because anything can happen, Kimberly J.
0: Mm-hmm. I think it depends on situations too. Like if people already have kids and they have certain assets and maybe, or they have the conversation, this is what I would do. Have the conversation because a lot of things can happen. You can put a lot of that stuff in a trust. It's just everybody can't afford to have a trust to protect

0: it's so easy to go get married, and then you go through so much through going through a divorce, mm-hmm. right?
1: Yeah.
0: So I think it should be harder to get to the altar, make them work for it, see where, to make sure that you are, that's who God chose for you and you for that person.

she would have, could have, blah, blah, blah, right? So I do think a conversation has to be had. All right, we'll have to definitely get some weigh-in from you guys. Let us know what you think. Go to the Facebook page and let us know your thoughts. We'll be back. TKO.

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John P. Key. 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
9: Smooth 88.1 WHOV. It is the essence of HU. It's the Gospel Express. You're back with this crazy Terrence Jackson, known as Terrence J. I gave your government name again.
10: Mm-hmm.
9: Yeah, you're trying to get people to find me. They're going to find you.
10: They're going to find me. Yeah.
9: Well, you know, Terrence, it has been an exciting afternoon. Lots of conversations. Like, I think we could have a whole topic, have a topic, and have an hour show off of a topic alone.
10: Oh, absolutely.
9: I think we should be able to have call-ins so people can really weigh in.
10: Listen, that would be great. Yeah, we would love that.
9: I would love to hear what people have to say, because you learn things from other people. Like,
10: absolutely.
9: Oh, you never looked at it that way, right?
10: Yes, yes, yes. So, you know, everybody got their own perspective and the way that they live their life. And, you know, I'm so interested in what provisions you would put in to make it harder to get to the altar. But, you know, and I think it's really that's more so of a, I don't know if we could really do that, because you could just find somebody to go marry you without any type of provisions beforehand. But, you know, you said earlier, you were like, look, everybody can't afford to get the trust. But I want to tell you this. Divorce is a lot more expensive than a trust.
9: So, going to get the trust.
10: Yeah, going to do that because I'm going to tell you, if you come into a marriage and you got assets, just understand that if you come in with 100 and your spouse come in with 50, you have then just been reduced down to 75. It is what it is because your now stuff has been split. So protect it and make sure that you're able to walk away with what you came in with. And then whatever you guys built together, you can split it.
9: Absolutely. I agree with that wholeheartedly. But you know what, Terrence? It's time for us to roll.
10: All right. Well, let's get up out of here.
9: And I don't know if you have any closing remarks that you want to impart because you're a man of many thoughts.
10: I am a man of many thoughts. But I will say, no matter what you

0: the old saying says, measure twice, cut once.
1: Oh, I like that. Thank you, Terrence. See what I'm saying? You see? I can always count on you, boy. I can always count on you. All right. And, of course, we'll be back tomorrow.
0: If the Lord say the same.
1: And we trust that he will.
0: And this has been a Terrence J.
1: and Kimberly J.
0: Production.
1: Bye-bye.

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4: 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And I want to have a conversation with you to say stop tripping when you come to the office to see your doctor. If you are overweight or obese, I want you to claim that. Don't sit there and try to make excuses and don't try to gloss it over or say that your issues you're dealing with have nothing to do with your weight. A lot of times it does. And when people come to the office saying they're overweight or obese and they don't hardly eat anything and they don't understand what the issue is, listen, you got to be honest with yourself. I mean, embrace it if you're overweight or obese. And those are the terms we're going to use for today. There's not an issue of that. It's the issue is you being honest with yourself to say, listen, I got an issue and I have to deal with it. But don't come in there and saying you don't understand because you don't hardly eat anything. You can't be obese by starving yourself. That's impossible. If I drop you in a third world country and really you had nothing to eat, you would be thin by the time I came and picked you up if it was a month later. There's no question because you don't have anything to eat. You need to be honest with yourself and your doctor to make sure you understand the issues. Now, the reason that's important is because what obesity can lead to, and that's what I'm more worried about. The chronic illnesses we see today are often stem from that. Hypertension, diabetes, heart disease, certain cancer rates are all as a result of being obese or overweight. So please stop tripping. Be honest with yourself and your doctor. Get healthy. I love you guys. Be safe.
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3: 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I wanted to talk to you today about one simple piece of advice. Go see your doctor. Stop messing around before you actually get ill. One of the things that breaks my heart that I'm seeing on a regular basis is people waiting until the last minute. They live their life. They don't go to the doctor. And I understand it can be unnerving going to see a medical professional. You're scared what they might say. But I think you should take into account what they might say if you wait too long. Don't ignore if there's a family history of hypertension. Don't ignore it if there's a diabetic history in the family. You got to make sure you're getting yourself evaluated. I'm tired of seeing our people die early because they just trifling. They don't want to go in. They got every excuse in the world, and it just is not going to help you. When you are on the receiving end of seeing people come in, when blood pressure is through the roof, or the diabetes is way out of control, or they already have cancer, or you see them with a heart attack, or chronic kidney disease, and you know if they had just come in earlier, you could have helped them. I can't tell you how much that troubles my heart. So I'm imploring everyone, go see your doctor. Stop messing around before something that you can't reverse happens. Stay blessed. Know God loves you, and so do I.
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1: The connection point to the music of the youth and their forebears. 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

hip-hop jazz, old-school R&B, yeah, and a little bit of bebop. 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
1: Oh yeah.
0: And we are in the midst of a celebration right now. The Summertime Breakout Part 2.
1: Yours truly, Kevin the Moose Anderson.
0: Yo man, I'm loving it right now.
1: Everybody's loving it, old and young.
0: Yes sir, yours truly, Martez the Wiz Barton, alongside my man. And we have really hit you with some choice cuts, some real feel-good vibes right now.
1: No doubt about it.
0: You can't complain. I hope you're enjoying yourself. Moose said he's getting ready to go snatch some more ribs. I know I need to fill my plate back.
1: With extra barbecue sauce on. And okay. I think I might get a couple of ears of corn. I'm feeling the corn today.
0: Okay, that's right. That's right. I'm with you there. Now, before we go any further, let's go ahead and run down the songs you just heard, because we just hit you with some stellar groups. First and foremost, coming out of the break, we started off with Richmond's Finest, D'Angela from the 1995 Brown Sugar CD,
1: yes.
0: Lady, produced by Raphael Sadiq. He's on the bass as well. You gotta love it, man. It's a classic cut.
1: Raphael Sadiq has made a couple appearances here. The world famous Lessons in Jazz series, once with Jimmy Summers.
0: Okay.
1: And that Michelle and Nego Cello song.
0: Yes, sir.
1: He did some dabbling on that.
0: Surely did. And he's a very talented bassist and vocalist, man. You probably remember him from the group Tony.
1: They should.
0: It Never Rains in Southern California. You know, such songs of that nature. But we also got into the groove with a MD Illegal Rap Radio exclusive here.
1: You would only hear it here.
0: That's right. My man Chameleon with The Land of Ladies.
1: An exclusive.
0: You can't say too much on it. You can't.
1: I want everybody out there to figure out where did that song come from.
0: Should we give him a hint?
1: Yeah, give him a little hint. Give him a little hint.
0: 70s band, brothers.
1: Yeah, okay. Enough said. Moving on, switching speeds. Following that MD Illegal Rap Radio exclusive, you heard music from the Hidden Beach All-Stars from the Unwrapped Volume 2 CD. They gave you their cover of Tribe Called Quest, Electric Relaxation.
0: Love the Tribe Called Quest record, and I love this Hidden Beach record. They really

0: Shout out to Jeff Loba, man. He's a supporter here with the World Famous Lessons in Jazz series. And last but not least, we rounded it up with music from Surface, from their 1986 self-titled album, Surface and Happy.
1: Love that song. Makes me think about summertime as a kid.
0: Definitely, definitely. Shout out to my man, Pete Connolly.
1: Yeah, man. He's a cool dude. Great supporter.
0: And he's been putting it down for a long time.
1: That's right. He's really got some up-and-coming things.
0: Yeah, George, believe it or not, Benson. Man, he's working on the George Benson album.
1: Yeah, man. So he's doing his thing. Still kicking it live.
0: You would only hear news like that right here with the World Famous Lessons in Jazz series. Yours truly, Kevin the Moose Anderson.
1: And Montez the Wiz Martin. Keep it right where you got it. Summertime Breakout Part 2 continues right here on MDM.

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0: That's just dedication.
1: Yeah,
0: that's
1: okay. Dedication. Mr. Brooks. And following that was another Richmond VA's finest. It was Mr. Lonnie Liston Smith and the Cosmic Echoes.
0: Yeah,
1: and a chance.
0: Guitar

0: with the jazz, mush it all together, just make one nice song.
1: It's a complete song, because mm-hmm. you know, if you listen to his rhymes, I know some of you out there might say, oh, it's rap. But if you listen to his rhymes, he's just giving shout outs and praises to his family members who did it before him.
0: Yeah. All that rap, it's not all about the jibber jabber. You know, he's really saying something to y'all.
1: There's a message out here in some of this rap music, some hip hop music.
0: It's some

0: Joy, everybody.
1: Yes.
0: Come on, seriously, everybody in there just like stopped and listened. All right, we're just giving you nothing but the best right here. It's MD, Illegal Rap Radio. You know what we got for you? It's the Summertime Breakout.
1: Part 2. Mm-hmm. Yours truly, Kevin the Moose Anderson.
0: Big C to the E to the L. Go ahead and spark up that grill for me.
1: I smell it.
0: Mm-hmm.
1: Just give me an order of ribs. It's beef, that is.

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1: Hi, this is Phil Perry, and I'm encouraging you to support the world-famous Lessons in Jazz series as they carry out their mission of preserving the rich legacy of jazz.

0: The fourth stream of jazz can be heard right here on MD Illegal Rap Radio. Yours truly, Kevin the Moose Anderson.
1: And Montez the Wiz Martin right beside this man.
0: Uh-huh. And like all great things, this second installment of our summertime breakout series is drawing to a close.
1: So sad, but it is true.
0: Well, you know.
1: But don't worry, you can put CD on repeat. You know.
0: And then crank up the grill again. Get some more burgers, some more dogs, some barbecue chicken. But since we last talked to you, you heard music from Paul Hardcastle and Rainforest.
1: Sweet record right there, Moose. I love that cut.
0: It has that early 80s production sound to it.
1: Yeah, it does. And kind of brings back a lot of those vintage sounds that you really don't hear that often anymore from the 80s.
0: And following Mr. Paul Hardcastle was what I like to call a old school medley. Courtesy of my man Bernard Purdy, it was What's Going On and Ain't No Sunshine.
1: Beautiful rendition.
0: Heads up, everybody. Bernard Purdy is one of the premier drummers in the jazz and R&B genre. I guarantee it, out of 10 albums that you like and you love to death, if you look on the back and see who was playing the drums, he's on at least 3 to 4 of those cuts.
1: That's outstanding.
0: Yeah, he's coming out with a documentary real soon, so y'all might want to be on the lookout for that. And last but not least, the Summertime Breakout Series would not be complete without music from this group. It was Maze featuring Frankie Beverly and The Golden Time of Day.
1: What more can you say?
0: What we can say is the world famous Lessons in Jazz Series, the Summertime Breakout Part 2.
1: You gotta love it. We hope you've enjoyed yourselves. We surely have. We're about to go ahead and get on out of here.
0: Yeah,
1: our stomachs are growling and we are ready.
0: Yeah, we're about
1: rock.
0: To go to a cookout as we speak.
1: That's right.
0: It's the world famous Lessons in Jazz Series, only on. And

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1: It's time to let go of today's worries, trouble, and its hold on you. 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I'm Jay Lang. 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

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On this Tuesday, I'm Jay Lang, and I've got my candle burning on my left and my favorite beverage on my right. And you right where you promised you'd be. 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

0: Smooth 88.1 WHOV, the home of the Norfolk Waterfront Jazz Festival, which takes place August 21st and 22nd at Town Point Park. 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Jonathan Butler's going to be there, along with Reagan Whiteside, Kim Scott, Spiral Gyra, Paul Taylor, Regina Bell, Gerald Albright, and the list goes on and on. And I'll be your host, MC, and brand ambassador again this year, so we look to see you out there. 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From now until midnight, you, me, and the music, and some great conversation. 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